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1401 101 North Packard Avenue, across at Davidson, for a 80-year-old male, weighs 200 pounds, fell and hit his head, is now altered. Tier 1.

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0: I copy, ma'am. 2417 Torrance Street, 2417 Torrance, right off of Woodrow. We got a 58-year-old male who's having trouble breathing and is now not alert. Yes, it's a stroke and cardiac.
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1: 97, sorry, we missed your traffic. Just cleared McLaren.
0: I copy. We have a Tier 2 CPD in front of McLaren Challenger for a 70-year-old male. Conscious alert. Needs to be chowed. He fell.
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0: 58-year-old male is having trouble breathing, not alert. History of cardiac and stroke, not changing color. He is clammy. Does not have a history of asthma or any other lung problems.
1: Copy. Thank you so much.

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0: MEI has been notified. There's no ETA.
1: 804, copy. Is PD going to come out to this at all?
0: Not unless it's suspicious.
1: Copy.

330 West Henry Court, Building 10 at Flushing Valley Apartments, Cross of McKinley. 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

812-812 Root Street at the Warming Center. 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She's requesting EMS.

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0: I'm trying to get a call back.
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0: 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They're going to try to wave you down. They're in front of the coffee shop at 805 Martin Luther King.

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0: This is the fire department. You can cancel. 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
1: Pedro 1 for Mount Morris and Webster.
0: Ridgefield Road, apartment 11 at Mintz Manor, cross of center for a 6-7-year-old male is altered, is not breathing, Nari, not bleeding, does not have any pain.
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0: 81, you can cancel. Patriot Policy One. It's going to be 3800-300 Ridgefield Road, apartment 111, Simmons Center, cross off center. For a 67-year-old female, is altered, not breathing normally, doesn't have any pain.
1: Copy that. We're en route.
0: Twin Bravo 178 for full arrest, City Flint.

is outside of room 188 and 187 for our own age patients, not breathing. Your medic is 87, coming from 2 miles out, approximately a 35 to 40-year-old female. Station Alpha 196 for commercial structure fire, City of Flint. Sure. 2001-2001 North Center Road, 4816 at Centerview Park, south of Davidson, and you to stage in the area.

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0: Pardon me?

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1: Yeah.

0: 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Paramedic confirms full arrest.
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0: 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Cross off 5th, they're asking you to use Haley Port. It's a 37-year-old male, difficulty breathing. Also be advised, we have Patriot Bravo 324 also going to the jail for another 37-year-old male in a seizure.
1: Clear.

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0: 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Cross off 5th. They're asking you to use Sally Port. It's a 37-year-old male. Difficulty breathing. Also be advised, we have Patriot Bravo 324 also going to the jail for another 37-year-old male in a seizure.
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1: 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They're coming from Mount Morrison 75. We have Patriot Alpha 196 for another 37-year-old male with trouble breathing. Just be advised.
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0: Can we have you verify the address, please? 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
1: Yeah.

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There is lockbox.

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0: 12201 West Carpenter Road, apartment 120, B as in boy, at Slidell Senior Residence, part of Tile Road. 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She's on home oxygen. She's claiming having cold sweats. She's responding normally. Has difficulty speaking between breaths. History of COPD.
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1: Sutherland here.
0: Seven one eight East Laredo Avenue, cross the Saginaw, tier 2. If you can use stage in the area.
1: Shelby.

0: 38, 17, 38, 17 North Carolina Avenue at Whaley's Park, across the door. Looking for a 38-year-old male. He's detoxing, vomiting, sweating, pale, with abnormal breathing. So they'll be cooperative. They are on the entrance of Franklin and a little wavy down.
1: It wasn't rope.
0: Copy.

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0: 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She is altered. She is clammy and has a history of asthma.
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1: Alpha 739, we are staying in the road for that Tier 2 and plane.
0: Six and Grand Traverse, six and Traverse, PD's on CRT EMS. Here to enter upon arrival.
1: Yeah, copy that. Working right now, thank you.

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0: Are you coming for me a loose call?
1: Nope. Radio.
0: Are you able to take a tier 2 call in the city of Flint? Page Bravo 301.
1: Yeah, we're confirming our call.
0: It's going to be a 6 in Grand Traverse, 6 in Grand Traverse, PD's on scene. You're clear to enter and arrival. It's tier 2.
1: Copy that.
0: Go ahead, 899.
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0: 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I sent it.
1: I know.

0: Can I go again?
1: I'm sorry. 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
0: Houston, 2178. 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
1: Yeah.
0: Okay, what do you got going on?
1: I was requesting a PD unit from come standby.
0: 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Is anyone being aggressive with you?
1: Nobody's being aggressive at the moment. I mean, I was just requesting for a unit.

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1366 1366 Barb Rose Drive at Rose Park Apartment. Process Stanley for a 56-year-old female with breathing history of asthma. Be advised, the patient with approximately 600 pounds. We're going to get the fire out there also.

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0: 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Says he's in front of the GHS building. Here, too.
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0: 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Durham Street, apartment 1 is a house into an apartment, cross Court Street, 6.
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0: 9317931 West Vienna Road, in front of room 110 at Metalodge Montrose, across McKinley. Tier 2, be advised, PD's out southern route. So the patient is going to be cooperative.
1: Copy, do you want us to stage?
0: They said they would be cooperative.
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0: 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There's a 27-year-old female at 6 months parked on left out your tail.
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1: Three twenty nine. We are 69 and Thorpe.
0: Thirty-two eighteen, 3218 South Grand Traverse Street, cross of Newburgh.

0: Victor Alpha 329, Perchard 2, City Plus.
1: We are 69 and Thorpe.
0: That's Grand Traverse Street, cross of Newburgh, Churchill.

37 Paris Lane, 37 Paris Lane at 3 Columbia Home Park, cross of Frizz for unknown age patient breathing. Your medic is E37 confirming water. Is that a male patient?

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1: Yeah,
0: just an FD. 15-year-old male CPR is in progress. They're unable to get him off the bed.

0: 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Thirty-five Oak Lane at Pineview Estates, west of Genesee and Coldwater 22.
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0: 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Advise against stage in the area.
1: Mm-hmm.
0: Medic is calling from Hurley also.

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She's receiving normally. 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

0: MMR Alpha 804 for Tier 2 Flushing. Fairways East. 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
1: Yeah, we know.

0: Around the live. Go ahead, 804.
1: Yeah, I need the nature of the phone.
0: For an unknown age female with abdominal pain. Unknown if she's responding or completely alert. Patient is unable to describe the pain. There is lockbox in. There's lockbox in the call. You need to just give me a GX.
1: Yeah, but that. Yeah.
0: I'm on my Bravo 8X. It's going to be 7320-730-100th Street at Meadowbrook Mobile Park. Cross on Mount Morris.
1: I know.
0: Kelly.

0: Alarm company's calling back, requesting no lights or sirens as the front door is open.
1: Really good.
0: Go ahead.
2: Confirm PDO. We have trouble or something.
0: Copy. Are you sleek here?

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0: 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There's more cars pulling up.
1: Copy. Do you know how many people?
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1: 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Cross of 12th Street, Tier 2, asking you to stage in the area. 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

0: 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For tier one in the city of Flint.
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0: I copy 7371 East Potter, 7371 East Potter, right off of Irish. I need sent it. It's in reference to a fall.
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92952 Barney Avenue, Cross of Ballinger, 62-year-old female with abdominal pain. It's above the navel. She's responding normally. Pain is described as a burning pain.

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0: South of Maine, Fred. 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
0: We are State in Richfield for Colin Davidson.
1: Address on the call is shown 6131 North Irish Road, but the correct address is in the call note. It's a 6121 North Irish Road, Prospect Coldwater, Tier 2.
0: Yeah, I'll be that. We'll be in route.
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1: One six six, I copy, sir. CPD on scene at Dollar Tree, 2815, being 2815, and it's on the corner of Davison and Dort. It's going to be for a 44-year-old male, detox.
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1: 801, Christians.
0: Forty-four fifty, 4450 North Jennings Road, across the Carpenter. For a 78-year-old female is unconscious, is breathing. Your medic is E42 coming. Your medic is E42 coming from Mount Morrison 75.
1: Okay.

0: 6126120, Marine Montcourt, Cross of Perry. 32-year-old females, have diabetic issues, been sick for the last 10 days. Just balance now altered. She's not breathing normally.
1: Clear.

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0: 2034-2034 Blades Avenue, Cross Bluffing Cop. 32-year-old male, feels like he's going to pass out, vomiting with abnormal breathing. He is responding normally. He is vomiting blood also.
1: Oh.
0: Your medic is E25, coming from Van Helder, 5.8 miles up.
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0: Just listening to the traffic on Fireground 2, do you want us to upgrade it, or are we just still continuing as normal traffic?
1: I would advise you to just step it up.
0: Advising to step it up?
1: Hey, firm.
0: Clear. 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

0: 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We also have page Alpha 329 and route. Having you go over to zero for me.
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0: Copy, you're looking for a black male wearing brown sweater, tan pants, waiting up. Check that, waiting inside.
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0: 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A 58-year-old male with back pain.
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0: Bentley Manor, 5325-5325 Detroit Street. Just north of Carpenter for Tier 2.

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0: T-9144 in Donovan Street, across the Saginaw. For a 35-year-old female, passed out after a seizure. You have E-25 Austin route from Hill and 475. 709. 709.

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0: It's 2117 2117 West McClellan. We had a domestic and female saying she got run by a car. I don't know what her injuries are. We have PD and rapid stage in there.
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0: 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For a Tier 2, we have a PD en route. 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

0: for the Genesee County Jail, 1002-1002, suspecting cross the fifth for a 40-year-old male passing a seizure. 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
1: Sunoco gas station, 11901, 11901 North Saginaw, just north of Mount. You're going to a black sedan at pump 3 with two occupants slumped over the inside of the vehicle. Well, there is someone in the backseat that told the caller they were fine. She wants some checks on still. Can advise if you'll need a second ambulance.

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6630 6630 Eastmont Drive, across of Webster and Carpenter. 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
0: It's 4132, 4132 Douglas Avenue, cross of Richfield Road. For a 69-year-old female, altered, not responding to the caller.
1: I'm watching this around.

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0: 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We have E25 route from Saginaw in Bristol.
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0: Leisureton South, 1162 1162 Leisure Drive, across the Fitton Road, for a 79-year-old male, trouble breathing from falling in the bathroom and possibly breaking his ribs. To E15 route from downtown and the fire department.
1: Kathy, where's that?
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0: It's at Ascension Living of Flint, 3801, 3801 West Boulevard, across of Dort, for a 73-year-old female with chest pain and ST elevations.
1: Yeah. That's the office, 1027. You can cancel anybody else.

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1: 763, are you available for this tier 2 in Argentine?
0: 763, affirm. We are currently 23 in Thompson for that tier 2.
1: It's 98290 West County Line Road, off of Claremont. For a tier 2, PD is on units for a dog bite complaint.
0: Copy. Chosen route.
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0: At the Grand, 434-434 West University. Across the Grand Traverse. In room 201, there is a 60-year-old male, trouble breathing, plasma attack.
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1: 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We are M15 pair.
0: It's 1164 1164 East Reed Road, cross off Fenton Road for Tier 2.
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1: Okay.

0: 722. It's 202202 South Bridge Street. Cross of Broad. For a 9-year-old male. Unresponsive. You have E26 and Rotten Grand Traverse on Athens. We were unable to get a room number.
1: Yeah. Adrian, level 197.
0: 197?
1: Do you have anybody else to stand home? We'll be all set.
0: Copy.
2: 723.
0: 723.

0: It's at Symphony 202202 Southbridge Street, Cross and Broad, in room 204, for a 70-year-old female, accelerated heart rate, and SVP.
1: Kathy, show us the note.
0: Okay.

0: 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I sent your call for GM.
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0: Copy, and you have E22 en route. From downtown.
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1: Copy that, thank you.

0: 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For a 7-year-old female, trouble breathing after a fall yesterday where she had also E15 route from Mount Morrison 75.
1: Caffeine route.

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0: At Hobby Lobby, 3192, 3192, South London. The cross of Lennon, 39-year-old female, and trouble breathing.
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0: 5072 Mobile Drive off of Maple Avenue. For a 76-year-old male, trouble breathing, has his COPD.
1: Howdy.
0: Flint City Bravo, 1-8. We're in a Briarwood Manor, 3011-3011 North Center, Casalis, in room 510, bed 2 for a 63-year-old male, altered hip pain. Also, your radio is very slow.

Tetman's Manor, 3800 380 Richfield Road, across the center, in apartment 111. You're a 67-year-old female. Not responding to the caller. He also has E15 route from Coldwater and AFAS. Flint City, Bravo 168. Be advised, your medics, E22 from Pearson and 75.

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1: Hey,
0: can you 26 just come down Linden Road to the town center dental here and meet up with us?
1: You said E26 to meet you at the town center dental center?
0: Sure. Our patient, we can't cover you anymore.
1: Okay, awesome.

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0: 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For a 61-year-old male, chest pain and trouble breathing.
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0: The view dial says that. Mean 4015 Houston Road, across the center road. For a 5-year-old male, trouble breathing.
1: Copy route.
0: Okay. 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
0: 5536, 5536, South Saginaw, at Dr. Bouvier's office. Across the door for a 73-year-old female having chest pains. A suspected heart attack.
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1: 5273 by 273 Don Shank Drive. It's going to be across the Seymour for a tier 1 60-year-old female, vomiting blood and pain in the legs. You'll have E25 from downtown.
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0: Cedar Shores Apartments, 5310 Victory 10 Cedar Shores Boulevard, Apartment 102, Cross of Clio Road. 81-year-old male, passed out. He is breathing, not changing color. There is a nurse on scene. E-22 is coming from downtown.
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0: 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In room 31, bed 1, for a 77-year-old male, serious bleed after a fall. He had his head.
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0: Set Clio was apartment 6914, 6914 Clio Road, across the Carpenter. For a 49-year-old male, chest pain and back pain.
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0: This is the Davidson City Hall, 200-200 East Blunt Street, across the state. Secondhand information that there is an unknown female on the sidewalk bleeding. I don't know where she's bleeding from.
1: Juju.
0: Hey, firm for now.
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0: It's 4520-4520 Duckhorn Court, unnamed condos off of Saginaw Street. For a 75-year-old female, vomiting, blood altered. We have E5 and route from the South Point as well.
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0: 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For a 49-year-old female, chest pain radiating into the back after drinking an energy drink.

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0: It's 6051-60-51 Sites Lane off of Court Street for Tier 2. We do have PAV en route. You can stage in the area.
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0: Court in Crenna. Trooper Gold took up in the turn lane with his hazards on. A passerby said there's a male slumped over the wheel.
1: Yeah, I'll be there.

0: Pearson and Elms.
1: Is it the Chief Bank? Pearson and Elms, 6041, 6481 West Pearson Road. For a 68-year-old male, altered, slurring his words. He's possibly going to be in the parking lot.
0: Yeah.
1: Copy, you also have e-fix en route from downtown.
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2: 808. Do you have a vehicle description?
0: Negative. He was in his vehicle. It doesn't say whether he went inside or...
2: Do we know if he was in one of the, like, terminals for, like, the ATM?
0: Thank you.

0: Center off of 723. 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
1: Silver Heights Mobile. In above road. Richard, you. Anyway, we found the vision.
2: Yeah.
1: Copy. I didn't get any answer on the call back.

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1: 301, Pearson 75.
0: It's at Westbrook Villas. Westwood Villa Mobile Home Park, 4267, 4267 Elmdorf, cross up Pearson, for a tier 2.
1: Copy that, Aaron.
0: Okay.
2: Center off of 723.
0: 723.
2: I'm sorry, we have no notes on this call. What are you going for?
0: A one-year-old male was choking. Choking on mucus. He was gagging on mucus, but he does have an ear exchange.
2: Copy that. Fire's out.

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1: 7761,
0: I'm getting right to you. 6114, 6114 Lucas Road, Clint Bell Road. For an 8-year-old female, altered.
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2: 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They have somebody here helping them now. No patients.

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0: Seven 718 East Laredo, across the Saginaw for a tier 2 PR on scene. You can go right in. Looks like PD left, but you can go right in.

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0: P429-5429 Sarah Rose Drive off of Mendelberger Kohler.
1: Okay. Yeah.

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0: 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Okay, tier 2, we have seen you can stage of the area.
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0: Perfect date, you can show us the route.
1: Yep. Eight nine two. You can cancel on out. Yeah, I'm coming.

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1: 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You have Black Wax info on the call.
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0: 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Corona, empty mark. 1437 Napa Avenue, across Corona. For a 37-year-old male bleeding from the abdomen from an incision site.
1: Nothing wrong.
0: Okay. MMR Alpha 807.
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0: 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For a 6-foot-year-old female, her defibrillator is going off. It's gone off 3 times.
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0: It's 2520-2520 South Seymour, cross with Lennon. For an 83-year-old male altered.
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0: 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For a 92-year-old male, felon hit his head. To Tier 1, I do not have a medic available for you.
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1: Oh, that shows we're up.
0: Okay.
2: 747.
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0: We are at State and Potter for that Colin Davidson.
1: That Windsor Place Apartments, 8239 8239 Kensington Boulevard, apartment 466. Let's see if PD on scene for a week.

0: Bravo 316. Is the location 2017 Court Street or 2013 Court Street?
1: The patient was showing at 2013 East Court Street, but the home address is 2017. Camden at 2013, check 2017.

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1: Please go ahead that way.
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0: Patriot Alpha 19 and Twin Bravo 178 for a vehicle PI. Flint City.
1: 197, Sergeant Davidson.
2: 178, Fifth and MLK.
0: Court indoor. We have a two vehicle accident. Female with an ankle fracture and a male laying on the sidewalk bleeding. PD is on.
1: 197, copy for en route.
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0: Corton Dort, 2-vehicle accident, PD's on scene, you're going to be the third ambulance on scene. For a female with chest pain.
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1: Yeah, we're not.

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0: One South 21002 West Home at Mays Senior and Community Service Center. Cross of Glen. It's going to be for a 68-year-old female in the hallway near the main entrance.
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0: ER, South Mall, 75, Snowbunker, Snowbunker. 7021, 7021, Darrell Drive, across the DuPont for a Tier 2.

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0: 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For a 43-year-old male, possibly having a stroke.
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1: Seven to zero, you can show us southbound 75 with a 69
0: It's 1192-11992 Allen Street. Across at Grand Traverse. For tier 2, we do a PD en route. You can stage in the area.
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0: In Flushing, just south of Flushing on Linden for a minor PI. Two vehicle accident, one vehicle rolled over, female bleeding.
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0: 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Can you advise if a second ambulance is needed when you get on scene? We're holding tier 2s currently.
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0: 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For an 80-year-old male, abnormal labs, blood in his urine, and abdominal pain.
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0: West Home, off of DuPont. For a 6-year-old male, trouble breathing and altered, his defibrillator also is going

0: 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They're attempting to start CPR.
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0: 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Serious vaginal bleed, not pregnant.
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0: We are on State Road up in Otisville. Is that Colin Davidson?

So Nature View Condos, 9296 Emily Drive, Crystal Pier in State. For 86-year-old male, altered after being down in the bathtub for 2 days.

0: It's at the park at the northeast corner of Corona and Sheridan. Corona and Sheridan. Patient is going to be in the parking lot in a black Jeep Delorio, 32-year-old female having trouble breathing. Copy. Trip Bravo 190 for a full arrest, Flint Township.
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0: 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South Michigan Health Specialist, 2065-065 South Center Road, South of Looking Cat, at the Hurley Urgent Care for a tier two.
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0: Patriot Bravo
2: 190.
0: 190. Advised, not a full arrest. The patient got up and went to the bathroom.
2: Copy. Are we downgrading to a tier two then?
0: Affirm.

0: Outback Steakhouse, 4270 4270 Miller Road, across the Linden. For an unknown age patient, not breathing, they're choking. Patient possibly conscious and breathing now. You also have an eastbound route from downtown.
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0: It's 12187, 12187 North Elms Road, just north of the inner road. For a 68-year-old female, trouble breathing, on whom oxygen, and has cancer.
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0: It looks like PD's advising he's refusing EMF now.
1: Copy that. We'll cancel and clear out of here.

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1: At Chatwell Club, 1033-1033 Chatwell Drive off of Lapeer and Gale. For a 70-year-old female, trouble breathing from an asthma attack.

0: 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Lindenwood. For a 43-year-old male, unresponsive. He's inside the apartment, not responding, but he is moving. I have a history.
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0: 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He said it's the baby blue house.
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0: 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For a 66-year-old male, septic shock, high respirators and low blood pressure, and trouble breathing.
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0: 736. We are heading to a call in Davidson, the tier one, for the 82-year-old female with chest pain.
1: Copy. I don't know why you got this. 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
0: Do we have ALS en route?
1: Confirm, you have E26 en route. They were coming from Miller and Blee.
0: Confirm, thank you. Can we advise them on EMS?
1: Do you still need a response?
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0: Our patient we got here was saying at 57. We got her on a non-rebreather at 15, currently up to 82. Wondering if he'd like us to administer.
1: No, just hold off till I get there.
0: Copy.

0: at Briarwood Manor, 3011 Cedar 1 North Center Road, in room 302, bed 2, for a 75-year-old female, tachycardic and trouble breathing with a history of COPD. We have no excuse to let him go.
1: Thank you. All right.

0: Cindy at Roy Morrison Apartments, 2102 Sedron Street. Yeah, across of home. Apartment number 12 for a 55-year-old female. Uncontrolled bleeds from the feet.
1: Copy
0: and route. I'm out at 1848. We're available at this time. You'll have to look, though.
1: Copy, we'll be advising.
0: 1349.

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1: Same one is 1850. We'll have to advise on the need for ALS. You may have to load and go. There are no medics available.
0: Copy.
1: 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We have a Flint City unit free up from the hospital.
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0: Any Genesee County ambulance available for Tier 1 Medical, Flint City?
1: 801, we're at Mount Morrison, Seymour.
0: One 410, 1410 Mann Avenue, be across of Corona for a 56-year-old female, chest pain, trouble breathing.
1: Copy, Rose.
0: 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We have no ALS available right now.

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0: We are Main Street and Davis Center, back tier 2.
1: Nine 445 Creek Bench Trail, because of Atherton and Atlas, Flatrock Manor. I'm going to start you to stage for police.
0: Okay, we're en route.
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1: P3706, 376 Whitney Avenue, the across of Corona, Ballinger, got a 53-year-old male not breathing.
2: 805.
1: 805.
2: I know you were going to that other tier one. Do you want us to just arrest or relatively closer?
1: I'll send it to you.
2: After that.

0: 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Are we clear to cancel?
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0: Copy.

0: 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That'll be 110 1410 Mann Avenue. Make it across as Toronto as well.
1: Copy.
0: And you have a 56-year-old female who has pain trouble breathing.
1: It'll be around.

0: 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For a 40-year-old female, difficulty breathing, she is pregnant.
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0: 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Before a 40-year-old female, difficulty breathing, she is pregnant.
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0: Yeah, park call taker, she's 7 months pregnant and detoxing currently.

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1: We're going to go ahead and upgrade you to a Tier 1. 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
2: One 31 guys.
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0: Can I be respond Tier 2 for the PI Alley Road in Baldwin? We have Bravo 131 on scene for a Tier 1 patient. There are two more with Tier 2 injuries.
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1: Sure.
0: 1945.

0: 7228, 7228 West Ferry Road, via cross of Elms, Montrose Mobile Home Park, lot number 45, for 79-year-old female, trouble breathing.
1: Copy and Ralph.
0: And Ralph, it's 1946. You'll have to load and go.
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1: 896, southbound 75, coming up to the inner road.
0: Sun 228, Destination 8 West, Sparrow Road. Yeah, cross it, Smalls, Montrose.
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up at 8 and 9. She did confirm the address at 142. To be on the curve, she'd be like Taurus and a gray cruise in front of the home. She's going to step outside.

0: Just checking if you were clear on that update. It'll be the correct address, lot 142, Black Taurus, and cruise in the driveway.
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0: Two one zero two South or Highway crosses Lippin, get the easy stop. And reaching the area for a 64-year-old black male, white shirt, green pants. He said he'll be cooperative.

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1: 896.
0: We try to address check. Home under 2 says they didn't call.